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1: New judge coming to The Voice, and it's none other than Riley Green.
2: Wow.
1: He will make his debut as a coach on NBC's The Voice when the show airs its 30th season later this year. He announced the news via social media on Saturday. He says, "I guess y'all can start calling me coach. See you this fall." Yep, he's got himself one of those revolving chairs like Adam Levine, like Dan and Shay.
2: Oh, yeah.
1: Like Christina Aguilera and others have had in the past. And in the announcement post, he also shared video of himself sitting in his tour bus when he gets a voicemail and a surprise package from The Voice coach, Kelly Clarkson. He says, "I'm super stoked to coach alongside you. Welcome to The Voice. I was stoked whenever I heard you were going to be a coach because I'm actually a super fan of your music. You're so good."
2: Oh,
1: that's what Kelly said to Riley.
2: That's
1: but
2: cool.
1: Fan or not, The Voice is a competition, and Kelly initiated Riley into his coaching role with a little light razz, and she says, "I think you're going to need the practice because Team Kelly's going to whoop that butt."
2: Ooh, so she's like, "I love you, but..."
1: That's right.
2: "I'm number one."
1: Hence the gift of a custom coaching chair so that Riley can practice his best coaching posture and his "I want you" button hitting skills before The Voice kicks off in a few months.
2: He's got a new
1: chair. Yeah, exactly. The chair is adorned with duck calls in his honor. Taking the first spin in the social media post, he's sipping a drink. He's joking, "I could get used to this."
2: I'm psyched for him. That's awesome. I think it'll be great to have him on there.
1: Uh-huh.
2: Oh, wow. Kelly's already razzing him. That's just The Voice tradition, you know?
1: Exactly.
2: That's
1: Kelly Clarkson
2: do.
1: And Adam Levine of Maroon 5 were previously announced as coaches. They typically have a four-coach format for this, so we'll see who else might be joining them on the show.
2: Who else is coming?
1: Right.
2: This is awesome. Morgan Wallen making Caitlin Clark very happy and turned a brutal double-duty night into a headline-grabbing moment off the court. Linking up with Morgan was so much fun, but I guess she did have a loss right before that.
1: Yes.
2: Like by 3 points or something. Mm. So that's really awful. But yeah, this was during his second Indianapolis show, just hours after the gut punch loss. But yeah, she had so much fun. And, you know, he's just great. He brings a lot of people out on stage with him.
1: Oh, at every stop. Yeah,
2: every
1: stadium, he's got somebody who's involved with whatever sports team plays there or somebody else who's legendary in that area.
2: Yeah, which is so fantastic. So he had a lot of fun with it, too, I'm sure. He was just like, hey, walking her out. And she was excited. And then the fans.

0: cowgirl.
1: Hey, it's Eileen from New Bedford, and I love my cat country.
2: You showed up, I wouldn't let you in.

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0: Cat Country 98.1, a familiar Rhode Island name is stepping in to help revive one of the state's biggest landmarks. 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

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John Party and Kid Rock coming to the Xfinity Center in Mansfield on June 6th. 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
1: It's two tickets to a concert. 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